0: 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Só faz quem tem o rock na veia.
1: In Candy's room, there are pictures of heroes on the wall. To get to Candy's room, gotta walk. Darkness, the candy's all.

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advantage of my trust in you when I was so far away. I saw you holding lots of other guys, and now you've got the nerve to say

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0: 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It is important that you call us back as soon as possible. 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
1: End of message.
2: Em seu dispositivo, clássica do Dial.
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